Is this the place where I belong? I'm losing friends, I'm losing enemies. Exhale, extends, but I don't wanna lose you and me.

Hi, stranger. It's been a while. I missed you. It's okay. You can play these tracks anywhere or anytime. I feel like I can really trust you. Do you like this groove that I made? Cool, right?

gas is a fade, cheated body, don't make that fuss. Show me what you got, just pop that loose, and then we're gonna drink some booze, we're gonna boogie in the honky tonk way.